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I'm Banksy. Hello. I'll take you through until midday. Ice House, Kim Wilde and Wade. This is Wet, Wet, Wet.

0: Forever Classic GNFM 107.7. That is Ice House on a windy day. Partly cloudy, the forecast as well. Top of 11. Overnight low tonight at 4. Mostly sunny tomorrow. Top of 11. Possible shower, they're saying, for Tuesday. Top of 13. And a late shower Wednesday. Top of 12. Our next superstar experience, we kick this off tomorrow. It is Eric Clapton live in Chicago. $5,000 worth of spending money, airfares for two, tickets to show for two, all up nearly $10,000 worth. 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
10: From the Capital Radio Newsroom, good morning. I'm Jeff Tyler. Four survivors have been rescued from a flooded cave in Laos one day after another one was pulled out. The five men had been trapped for more than a week after becoming stuck while looking for gold. There were emotional scenes as those stuck managed to make their way out. Two other men were part of the same group remain unaccounted for. The federal government says it's confident the opposition will help pass its sweeping reforms to the NDIS. Labor intends to remove up to 300,000 people from the scheme to help rein in its ballooning costs. The coalition has threatened to block the legislation unless the government backtracks on its changes to capital gains tax and negative gearing. But NDIS Minister Jenny McAllister has told Sky News negotiations are happening in good faith.
8: The coalition talk a lot about the need to restrain costs. If they're serious about that, we hope that they'll engage with us and get this bill through. I will say, to be fair to them, that they are engaging closely, constructively.
10: And new research from the University of Sydney has found scuba diving in Southeast Asia is less environmentally sustainable than first thought. Researchers looking at the behaviour of divers across the Philippines and Indonesia found many were often damaging coral reefs, but didn't know they were doing that. Lead researcher Dr. Bing Lin says divers need to take care.
11: When you're underwater, you really have to realise and recognise the fact that scuba diving is potentially a way in which you might be harming the environments that you're there to enjoy.
12: Sports update.
10: The Bulldogs are challenging several referee decisions from their NRL game against the Tigers. Canterbury losing 22 points to 16 and the Tigers broke their three-game losing streak. Coach Cameron Seraldo expressed his frustration, especially about one offside call at the other end.
13: The more disappointing one was to go down the other end, someone's offside, takes out our fullback, then that's a try. What's worse, someone touching your foot or someone taking out your fullback and they score a try?
10: The Eels went down to the Knights 28 points to 22. The Storm came out on top of the Roosters 18 to 4. The Swans beat the Tigers in the AFL by 114 points. Wins also for the Dockers and Bulldogs. The Waratahs went down to Western Force 31-25. The Brumbies losing to Moana Pacifica. And briefly, PSG defeated Arsenal on penalties to win the Champions League. And defending champion Coco Gauff has fallen in the third round of the French Open. That's the latest from the Capital Radio Newsroom.
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0: A bit of wind about today and partly cloudy, top of 11, overnight low tonight of 4. Mostly sunny tomorrow, top of 11. Possible shower for Tuesday, top of 13. Late shower for Wednesday, top of 12. Headed for a top today in Goulburn of 11, Crookwell 9, and a top today in Canberra of 13 degrees. 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

0: for the classic GMFM 107.7. That is John Farnham on a partly cloudy day and windy as well. Top of 11 today, overnight low tonight of 4. Mostly sunny tomorrow, top of 11. Possible shower, they're saying, for Tuesday, top of 13. And a late shower for Wednesday, top of 12. Our next superstar experience, we do kick this off tomorrow. It is Eric Clapton live in Chicago. $5,000 worth of spending money. Airfares for two, tickets show for two, all up nearly $10,000 it's worth. Thanks to the all-new and still unbreakable Toyota Hilux, available at Goulburn Toyota. So kicks off tomorrow. 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

0: 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That's Robert Palmer. That's my lot too. Happy days to you. My work and my friends is done. Coming up next hour, we've got Madonna. And Shania Twain, GNFM.
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10: From the Capital Radio Newsroom, good afternoon. I'm Jeff Tyler. An Australian man who helped rescue a group of villagers trapped in a Laos cave says he is extremely relieved. The five men who became stuck after flash flooding for more than a week have now been evacuated. One of them was rescued while the other four managed to make their own way out a day later. Cave diver Josh Richards has told Today it's an amazing outcome.
11: Really remarkable result and honestly just relief for all of us. None of us wanted to be diving. None of us wanted to be doing this. Yeah. So to have these guys suddenly pop out on their own and not risk anyone else is just a really remarkable result.
10: The United States, Australia and Britain have unveiled a new project under the second pillar of the AUKUS agreement. The new initiative will see unmanned underwater drones developed to protect undersea cables and to boost defence capabilities. The announcement was made on the margins of a defence summit in Singapore. A 36-year-old New South Wales woman has been charged with possessing child abuse material after imagery was located at a Canberra photo printing business. James Wybrow reports.
12: On Wednesday afternoon, a woman allegedly attempted to print imagery at a Belconnen photo printing service, but due to a malfunction of the machinery, the woman was refunded her payment and left the store. However, staff at the store allegedly identified multiple child exploitation images that had failed to print after she left. Police were contacted and after an investigation, a vehicle was stopped in Holt on Friday afternoon and the woman was arrested and charged with one count of aggravated possession of child exploitation material. Investigations into the matter are continuing. James Wybrow, Capital Radio News.
10: And Victoria has faced its first Ebola scare in a decade. The state's response plan has swung into action for the first time after a man returned from an area near Uganda and the Democratic Republic of Congo, which is currently in the grip of an Ebola epidemic, with nearly 1,000 cases reported and more than 200 deaths.
13: Sports update.
10: Well, the Brumbies have suffered a major setback in their Super Rugby title campaign, stunned by a 14-man Moana Pacifica side that pulled off a remarkable upset at Canberra Stadium, 21-19. The defeat means Stephen Larkham's team will now travel to Wellington for a must-win qualifying final against the Hurricanes. In the AFL, wins to the Bulldogs defeating Collingwood 97 points to 93. The Dockers upsetting Brisbane 103 points to 78. And Sydney way too good for Richmond. Frio is on top of the ladder. The Swans are second. And NRL Storm too good for the Roosters 18 to 4. West Tigers over the Bulldogs 22-16. And Newcastle defeating Parramatta 28 to 22. That's the latest from the Capital Radio Newsroom.
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14: Partly cloudy conditions today with some light winds this afternoon. Tomorrow, partly cloudy as well. Medium chance of showers in the morning with some light winds. Tuesday, cloudy. Very high chance of showers, moderate winds. And Wednesday, partly cloudy. High chance of showers with light to moderate winds. Goulburn is going for top tomorrow of 11 after nice, a low of 4. Braidwood's top tomorrow is expected to reach 12 tomorrow after a low of 1. And Canberra dropping to 1 degree tonight, then climbing to 13 tomorrow.
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107.7. A couple of songs left you 30-minute music marathon, including this one from R.E.M. Now, despite releasing several critically acclaimed underground albums since 81, well, this song actually marked the band's first time cracking the top 10. The one I love.

0: Talk It Over, Grace and Hugh here on Rivercasting GenFM 107.7 here with April Fierce Sunday afternoon. That was the first 30-minute music marathon, one of many with me, the Savo. Hey, how would it feel to win two tickets to see Eric Clapton live at the United Center Chicago this September, as well as return airfares for you, maybe a friend, partner, whoever, as well as $5,000 in cash? 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

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Hey, here with April. It's 1 o'clock, 30-minute music marathon, and one to look forward to from an artist who created for the Mad Max 85 film Beyond Thunderdome. And not only did she sing it, she also starred in it alongside Mel Gibson. She's on the way right now. It's Tom Crane, Master Highway. Lose your

on Robert Glassy, Jennifer Fan, 107.7. About halfway through your 1 o'clock 30-minute music marathon. On the way, we got Toto with their first breakout hit. And this one was actually inspired by keyboardist David Paich after he lived in a household with many, you know, phone lines. And he would always say, hold the line. So that's playing for you next. Right now, though, enjoy this one from Howard Jones. What a song.

0: Dance. It's Michael Jackson with Bad. Wrapping up that 30-minute music marathon here on Forever Classic, GFM 107.7. Looking out today, some partly cloudy conditions. We're expecting some light winds. Tomorrow, though, partly cloudy as well. Medium chance of showers in the morning with some light winds. Goulburn is going for a top tomorrow of 11 after night's low of 4. Brayboro's top tomorrow is expected to reach 12 after a low of 1. And Canberra dropping to 1 degree tonight, then climbing to 13 tomorrow. This Sunday afternoon continues with the Cars. Tonight She Comes up next.
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0: 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Hey, 2 o'clock right around the corner. Which means so is this song, Pat Benatar, We Belong. Followed by this one. 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

0: 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It is Sunday afternoon on the way. Soft one from George Michael, Careless Whisper, but first. You too, Everlasting Love, right up after three.
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Hey, it's this Sunday afternoon here with April, and keeping the 30-minute music rolling along for your 3 o'clock hour. On the way, Brazilian model and dancer Olga Souza was the iconic face of this group in the music video, but she actually wasn't the vocals. As far as actually recorded by Italian session singer Giovanna Bossola. That's Corona playing for you next right now. Van Halen, Dreams.

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Hey, also a couple of tracks left of this 30-minute music marathon, including Elton John, as well as Womack and Womack right now, Georgia Marauder, Phil Oakley, together on Electric Dreams.

0: 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Expecting some partly cloudy conditions as well. Goulburn is expecting a top of 11 tomorrow after a night's low of 4 tonight. Brayley's top tomorrow is expected to reach 12 after a low of 1 degree. And Canberra as well, dropping to 1 degree overnight, then climbing to 13. But Aussie stuff up next, 1927. That's When I Think of You.
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0: Olivia Newton-John with Zando on Forever Classic, Jet FM 107.7. Hey, just after 4 o'clock, some more Aussie stuff on the way. Don't change me out. Can't say no to that. It's NXS, but first... Start at 4 o'clock. It's going to be Starship. We built this city up next.
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Rover Classic, GNFM 107.7, Blondie, Jerry Harrison, as well as Club Nouveau. Still to come, to look forward to this 4 o'clock Sunday afternoon 30-minute music marathon. By now, let's go west.

River Classic, GFM 107.7. How are you here with April? We are about halfway through your 4 o'clock 30-minute music marathon, and still look forward to a one from Londy, a song that spent years in the vault and was initially inspired by a stalker and also was a much slower, kind of funkier tempo. And they changed up a little bit and released it. That's Blondie on the way right now. Cherry Harrison.

0: Dream is over. Crowded House on Perfect Classic GFM 107.7. That's a wrap on that 30-minute music marathon. Now, starting on from tomorrow morning on GFM here, make sure you're listening out for the cue to call and be caller 5 on 48221368 for a chance to win 2 tickets to see Eric Clapton live at the United Center in Chicago this September. 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Will it be you? 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You're with me, Thorn in My Side, up next.
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0: 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Bare Finger Forever Classic, Chit FM 107.7. Hey, heading into the last hour with me. I've got another 30-minute music marathon just moments away. This one on the way, Phil Collins, but first... Never Say No to Some Communards. Stay up next.
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It's 5 o'clock, 30-minute music marathon, your last one for your afternoon. And on the way, we've got a song, a little fun fact. Before this song, the name of the song was incredibly rare for someone to be called it. About 10 babies per year in the US were born with that song. And then after this song dropped, it was sparked to over 70. That's Knack.

0: Bad English. John White, When I See You Smile, here on Perfect Classic Jet FM 107.7. That was your last 30-minute music marathon for your Sunday afternoon here. Tomorrow your music continues, though. Let's have a look at your weather for tomorrow. Expecting some partly cloudy conditions. Medium chance of showers tomorrow morning with some light winds. Goulburn is reaching a top tomorrow of 11 with a nice low of 4 tonight. Braidwood reaching a top of 12 tomorrow after a low of 1 degree. And Canberra dropping a 1 degree tonight, then climbing to 13. This is up in minutes. All right, head 1-9 Bangkok for Classic Jet FM 107.7.
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0: Kate Sobrano with Brave Forever Classic, Gin FM 107.7. Hey, you've been here with April for the last couple of hours since midday. Take you through all your 30-minute music marathons, and unfortunately the weekend is kind of wrapping up, but you can look forward to the Local Breakfast Show with Craig tomorrow from 5:30. We're also giving you a chance to win two tickets to see Eric Clapton live this September. Coming up after 6, though. Fuzzy stuff. Cold Chisel with When the War Is Over. Up in a couple of minutes.
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4: Hello. The warmer weather is

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2: 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There's LEDs out all over the dash. 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The flux capacitor's doing what a flux capacitor shouldn't. 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
7: 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The warmer weather is

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12: A late shower at 2 and 12 today. Tomorrow, showers and 14. Wednesday, showers, windy and 12. And Thursday, a shower at 2 and 9. Goulburn atop at 12 today, currently 5. Crookwell atop at 10, currently 5. Canberra expecting 13, at the moment on 0.
11: 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Now, thanks to the Goulburn Bowling Club, the local breakfast show with Craig Pritchard.

Forever Classic, DNFN, the local breakfast show with Craig Pritchard. Thanks to the Bolo. And don't forget, this morning, the lunch specials are back from 11.30 with a selected menu. We just heard the Swingers there, counting the beat. It's 25 to 6. Good morning. Welcome to Monday. And welcome to the first day of winter. It's finally arrived. Is that a good thing or a bad thing for you? Some people love winter. Some people love summer. It's either one or the other. Hey, it's also the first day of the Superstar Experience today with Eric Clapton, and after six, keep listening out because we'll be giving you a cue to call on 4822 1368 to get yourself on the standby list, and we'll be doing that over the next 3 weeks. A man destroys his own home over a domestic dispute. We'll check out that story after six. Australia's World Cup fears and France in chaos over footy fans. What is it with footy that gets people going? Anyhow, we'll find out after 6 o'clock, but right now, let's get a little bit crazy with Seal, Forever Classic, GNFM.

0: Forever Classic, Dee and Nathan, the local breakfast show with Craig Pritchard. Thanks to the Bolo, open daily from 10. Seal, getting a little bit crazy. It's 20 to 6. Welcome to the start of a brand new week. And coming up after 8 o'clock this morning, the GNFM Celebrity Voices continues to go up. We're now up to $470. Still got 5 voices that haven't been worked out. One is controversial and the other one is an action star. Have a listen to the voices.
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0: Forever Classic DNFM, it's 16 to 6. A late shower at 2 and 12 today. Tomorrow, showers and 14. Wednesday, showers, windy and 12. And Thursday, a shower at 2 and 9. Gold atop of 12 today, currently 3. Crookwall atop of 10, currently 3. And Canberra expecting 13. At the moment, on 0. 16 to 6, Forever Classic DNFM. 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

Classic DNFM, it's 12 to 6, time for the rewind button. And back in 1831, the British explorer James Clark Ross discovered the North Magnetic Pole. In 1945, the first group of Berlin women started to clear the rubble of World War II. In 1974, the Heimlich Manoeuvre was published. In 1979, Rhodesia, which is now Zimbabwe, ended 90 years of white rule. And in 2009, Air France Flight 447 crashed into the Atlantic, killing all 220 people on board, and it took 2 years to actually find and recover the wreckage from the ocean floor. That's the, well, rewind button for this morning, the 1st of June, first day of winter, Forever Classic, DNFM.

0: Forever Classic, DNFN, the local breakfast show with Craig Pritchard. Thanks to the Bolo. It's 3 to 6. Coming up after 6 o'clock, we'll have this morning's morning cue in getting your coolest song. And we'll also check out a story about a man who's destroyed his own home over a domestic dispute. Forever Classic, DNFN.
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2: Travelling from Goulburn to Tooralga via Tooralga Road this morning will take you 34 minutes. On the Hume Motorway, looking good in both directions through Boxers Creek, no problems. Travelling through Maroolan, just watch out with ongoing roadworks all day. On the Hume Highway in both directions, that's got 80 kilometre speed restrictions in place. 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I'm Brooke Shan with the latest traffic on Forever Classic DNFM 107.7 Triple M.
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3: From the Capital Radio Newsroom, good morning. I'm Tia Priest-Willamott. One Nation has surged in popularity in wake of the federal budget, with a new poll revealing it's now the most popular party among surveyed voters. Sarah Vita-Sen reports.
4: One Nation's primary support has eclipsed Labor's. A Redbridge poll in the Australian Financial Review shows core support for Pauline Hanson's party is now at 31%. Primary support for the Albanese government has dropped to 28%. The coalition is down to 20%. The poll also found 63% believe the country is heading in the wrong direction, helping to explain the One Nation surge.
3: Meanwhile, the One Nation leader is facing criticism over her parliamentary attendance, with figures showing she's been absent from 88% of Senate estimate hearing days since her return to Parliament in 2016. She's told The Australian she didn't want to attend the hearings regularly because bureaucrats don't answer her questions. Military experts have labelled Australia's decision to purchase three second-hand US submarines a bad deal. As part of the AUKUS deal, Australia was expected to receive two used and one new Virginia-class nuclear sub. Those plans have now changed. Defence Minister Richard Marles says the shift will result in significant savings, but security analyst Michael Shoebridge says it's a bad deal.
5: The used subs that we're getting will probably be about 10 or 12 years old by the time we pay for them. And that means they've probably got about 20 years of their life left.
3: More than 200 people have been injured and more than 450 are in custody after violent clashes between police and football fans in France. The violence erupted following the Champions League final, prompting thousands of officers to be deployed. Eight of those injured are currently in a serious condition. And global car sales could fall by 800,000 units this year as purchase orders bank up at car yards. The closure of the Strait of Hormuz due to the Iran war is affecting supply chains. The upsets keep coming at the French Tennis Open, with four-time champion Iga Swiatek knocked out. She says she wasn't playing as well as she'd like and the situation spiraled.
6: Tried to work on it with my dialogue inside, but it was tough today. It all kind of went drastically down and I played worse and worse.
3: Spanish teenager Rafael Jordan's dream debut run continues, meanwhile, through to the quarterfinals. In the AFL, West Coast beat Essendon by 30 points in Perth. The Giants thrashed the Demons by 49 points in the earlier game. In the NRL, the Dragons have finally notched up a win, beating the Broncos 30-26. And Socceroos coach Tony Popovich will today lock in his 26-man squad for the Men's World Cup. And that's the latest news update from the Capital Radio Newsroom. I'm Tia Priest-Willamott.
7: Continuing with GNFM local news, thanks to John Douglas Priceline Pharmacy, I'm Caitlin Lewis. Goulburn Mulwarrie Council has released its road repair program for June and July. Council is advising that during the works, residents and emergency services access will be maintained and that there will be an increase in construction traffic and noise during this time. The full road repair timetable can be found on Council's website. Council says it's aware that the current roadworks on Mountain Ash Road are unsatisfactory and it understands the community's frustration regarding the condition of the road. Council released a statement saying it has issued its contractor with non-performance notices and is actively engaging in discussions to address these concerns and ensure the required standards are met. Motorists are urged to follow all signage, drive to the conditions, and take extra care when travelling through the area until works can recommence. New research has emerged that regional and rural families, including in Goulburn, are bearing a higher cost if their child needs specialist medical care. The research from Ronald McDonald House Australia found nearly two-thirds of regional and rural parents say their family would experience significant or severe financial strain if their child needed care away from home. CEO of Ronald McDonald House Australia, Barbara Ryan, says it shouldn't come as a surprise.
8: New research that we've found is revealing that 63% of regional and rural parents would experience significant or severe financial strain if their child required the specialist treatment away from home. You know, and this just highlights how distance and rising living costs just can compound an already such a stressful and challenging time for families.
7: Also making news in the region today, Bryant's Pies and Trapper's Bakery in Goulburn have made the list of the best bakeries and pie shops in New South Wales. Braidwood's Dojo Bread was named number one. Checking sport and the ladies' golf results from May 27, Marilyn Manford topped the leaderboard, followed by Sue Ellen Langbein, Kelly Weir and Rona Hope. Those ladies also came out on top in the placegetters competition. Nearest the pin winner was Jean Dooley. That's the latest GNFM local news. If you have a local news lead, go to gnfm.com.au and click local news. I'm Caitlin Lewis.
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7: The cheapest unleaded 91 in Goulburn is at the Metro on Braidwood Road, which is selling for $1.72. The cheapest diesel is also at the Metro Petroleum on Braidwood Road, 1 litre, selling at $2.04.
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9: A late shower at 2 and 12 today. Tomorrow, showers and 14. Wednesday, showers, windy and 12. And Thursday, a shower at 2 and 9. Goulburn atop at 12 today, currently 5. Crookwell atop at 10, currently 5. Canberra expecting 13. At the moment, on 0.
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0: Forever Classic, DNFN, the local breakfast show with Craig Pritchard. Thanks to the Bolo. It's 11 past 6. Kim Wilde and Kids in America. And, of course, she'll be out in Australia in a few months' time doing all her hits. And no doubt that will be one of them. Of course, the big one that got her going in the first place, written by her dad, of all people. And he was a pretty good rockster himself before Kim came along. Good morning and welcome to Monday. Not only just any normal Monday, it's the first day of winter today, being the 1st of June, so a pinch and a punch for the first day of the month and all that kind of stuff. We'll get that out of the way. It's 11 past 6, time to do the morning cue, and being the start of winter, I'm going to put two cool songs up against each other this morning, and you're going to tell me which one you reckon's the coolest, okay? We've got Cool for Cats, UK Squeeze.
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0: Forever Classic, DNFN, the local breakfast show with Craig Pritchard. Thanks to the Bolo, poker back tonight from 6.30. Crowded House and Mean to Me. It's 6:15. I'll tell you who was mean. In the US, a marriage bust-up has ended up with a man literally tearing down his own house. Police say 48-year-old Eric Pawitzer jumped into an excavator after a night of drinking and ripped the back of his Pennsylvania home whilst his wife and two daughters were still inside. It's all kicked off when his wife told him the marriage was over, and he fired back with, "If it's over, I'll tear the house down," and then he actually did it. Neighbours say they're stunned. Investigators say the home's now structurally compromised, and he's facing a stack of charges, including reckless endangerment and causing a catastrophe. Online, people are joking that insurance definitely won't cover that one. I guess that's one way to fast-track a renovation, though, isn't it? Forever Classic, DNFM.
1: He rocked the 60s. In the white room. Shaped the sound of the 70s. I shot the sheriff. And unplugged in the 90s. Yeah. Now, he's a living legend. And you could be seeing him in Chicago.
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0: Forever Classic, D&FN, the local breakfast show with Craig Pritchard. Thanks to the bolo, Michael Jackson, and I want to be starting something. He certainly did with the Michael movie, which is getting towards the billion-dollar mark and still in cinemas all around the world. And now they're talking Michael Jackson 2 and exactly what they're going to do with that. And apparently at least a third of the film is kind of complete because they can use stuff that they couldn't use in the first movie. If they're allowed to, of course. So it'll be interesting to see how that pans out. Of course, it probably will be at least a couple of years before we get the second one. But, the first one certainly got a lot better than they even wished for, which is great news for the Jackson estate. Hey, Celebrity Voices is back again after 8 o'clock this morning, and we've got now $470 up for grabs. All you have to do is work out these voices.
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0: Except for the G, because that's Gillian Anderson, and that's the one voice that we've had worked out so far. Now, one's controversial and another one's an action star, so have a bit of a think about that, and your chance to win the jackpot if you can work them out and then put them in order, and $470 could be all yours thanks to Goulburn Workers Club and an amazing variety of $14 lunch deals every weekday. Hey, coming up soon, between now and 7, I'll give you a cue to call and be our first one to get on the standby list to see Eric Clapton live in Chicago, so stick around.
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3: From Hume and Halper Street, that's looking all clear into Goulburn Town Centre this morning. Just watch out with height limits on Sloane Street and Braidwood Road in both directions, not suitable over the bridge. For caravans and overheight vehicles of 2.7 metres, Hume Highway problem-free northbound from Kenmore towards Paddy's River in Campbelltown. 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
8: From the Capital Radio Newsroom, good morning. I'm Tia Priest-Willamott. One Nation has surged in popularity in wake of the federal budget, with a new poll revealing it's now the most popular party among surveyed voters. Sarah Vita-Sen reports.
9: One Nation's primary support has eclipsed Labor's. A Redbridge poll in the Australian Financial Review shows core support for Pauline Hanson's party is now at 31%. Primary support for the Albanese government has dropped to 28%. The coalition is down to 20%. The poll also found 63% believe the country is heading in the wrong direction, helping to explain the One Nation surge.
8: Meanwhile, the One Nation leader is facing criticism over her parliamentary attendance, with figures showing she's been absent from 88% of Senate estimate hearing days since her return to Parliament in 2016. She's told The Australian she didn't want to attend the hearings regularly because bureaucrats don't answer her questions. Military experts have labelled Australia's decision to purchase three second-hand US submarines a bad deal. As part of the AUKUS deal, Australia was expected to receive two used and one new Virginia-class nuclear sub. Those plans have now changed. Defence Minister Richard Marles says the shift will result in significant savings, but security analyst Michael Shoebridge says it's a bad deal.
10: The used subs that we're getting will probably be about 10 or 12 years old by the time we pay for them. But that means they've probably got about 20 years of their life left.
8: More than 200 people have been injured and more than 450 are in custody after violent clashes between police and football fans in France. The violence erupted following the Champions League final, prompting thousands of officers to be deployed. Eight of those injured are currently in a serious condition. And global car sales could fall by 800,000 units this year as purchase orders bank up at car yards. The closure of the Strait of Hormuz due to the Iran war is affecting supply chains. The upsets keep coming at the French Tennis Open, with four-time champion Iga Świątek knocked out. She says she wasn't playing as well as she'd like and the situation spiraled.
11: Tried to work on it with my dialogue inside, but it was tough today. It all kind of went drastically down and I played worse and worse.
8: Spanish teenager Rafael Jordan's dream debut run continues meanwhile through to the quarterfinals. In the AFL, West Coast beat Essendon by 30 points in Perth. The Giants thrashed the Demons by 49 points in the earlier game. In the NRL, the Dragons have finally notched up a win, beating the Broncos 30-26. And Socceroos coach Tony Popovich will today lock in his 26-man squad for the Men's World Cup. And that's the latest news update from the Capital Radio Newsroom. I'm Tia Priest-Willamott.
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12: The cheapest unleaded 91 in Goulburn is at the Metro on Braidwood Road, which is selling for $1.72. The cheapest diesel is also at the Metro Petroleum on Braidwood Road, 1 litre, selling at $2.04.
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13: A late shower at 2 and 12 today. Tomorrow, showers and 14. Wednesday, showers windy and 12. On Thursday, a shower at 2 and 9. Goulburn atop of 12 today, currently 5. Crookwell atop of 10, currently 5. Canberra expecting 13 at the moment on 0.
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0: Forever Classic, Dear Nathan, the local breakfast show with Craig Pritchard. Thanks to the Bolos, the Relsons on, and Sad Songs Say So Much. Talking about songs, we've got a couple of cool songs up against each other to kick off winter today as part of our morning queue. And I want you to tell me whether you like Cool for Cats UK Squeeze.
1: And a very

Now, when I first started this morning, it was actually UK Squeeze that got the votes, and it was 62-38%. But in the last half an hour or so, that's completely changed. And we've got a stack for Mondo Rock, and it's now 75% Mondo Rockway and just 25% UK Squeeze Way. So Mondo Rock is certainly starting to get plenty of calls. What about you? Which do you think's the cooler song out of those two? Cool for Cats or Cool World? As we kick off our first day of winter, and it is a pretty cool one at the moment too, on 4 degrees in Goulburn. Up next, we'll see who got onto our standby list first for Eric Clapton, Forever Classic DNFM.

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3: And we're going to have our very first onto the standby list, and I believe it's Luca. How are you this morning, Luca?
4: Yeah, good, thank you. How are you?
3: I'm very good. Congratulations. You're the first one to get on the standby list, and now you've got a chance to see Eric Clapton live in Chicago. How would that be?
4: Oh, that'd be great.
3: Yeah, wouldn't it be fantastic? He's certainly had a career that's spanned many decades. There was the 60s with all those great songs, and then, of course, the 70s, he had some pretty cool songs as well. And then the 80s, he went modernised and did all the 80s style music, and then of course he had his period where he went through the unplugged music, so there's lots to like, and he does all that in concert. Have you ever seen Eric Clapton before?
4: No, I haven't, but he's very talented, and I'd like to.
3: Certainly is, and one of the best guitarists you'll ever see too. Hey, well done. Your chance now is there to see Eric Clapton at the United Center Chicago. So, we're used to windy places in this area, but Chicago certainly is a windy place. September 11, return airfares for two plus $5,000 in cash. That'd be nice, wouldn't it?
4: That'd be great.
3: It would be. Hey, well done. Your chance is coming up in a few weeks' time when we announce the winner at the end of June.
4: Thank you.
3: All right. Thanks, Luca. Have a great day.
4: You too. Bye.
3: All right. Bye. I'm sure she will now that she knows she's in the draw for that fantastic prize. Thanks to the all-new and still unbreakable Toyota Hilux, available now at Goulburn Toyota. 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
3: Forever Classic GNFM, it's 11 to 7, a late shower at 2 and 12 today. Tomorrow it's showers and 14. Wednesday showers, windy and 12. And Thursday is shower at 2 and 9. Goulburn atop of 12 today, currently 5. Crookwell atop of 10, currently 5. Canberra expecting 13 at the moment on 1 degree. It's 10 to 7, Forever Classic GNFM.

0: Dan Cole Chisel and My Baby. It's 3 to 7. After 7, got the morning cue and your favourite cool song to kick off winter. Plus, Australia's World Cup fears after a not so good match against Mexico. 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
2: Into Morongah, just watching out with all-day roadworks. That's got delays on the Hume Highway in both directions with 80 kilometres speed drops in place as well. Travelling through Collector this morning, a good run both directions for the Federal Highway and no problems for the Hume Highway northbound from Kenmore towards Campbelltown and the Hume Motorway this morning. Getting vaccinated this winter is the best way to protect yourself and others from serious illness, especially if you're 65 and over. So talk to your GP or pharmacist about getting the right vaccines for you. I'm Brooke Sheehan with the latest traffic on Forever Classic GNFM 107.7.
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2: Hello. The warmer weather is here.

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5: From the Capital Radio Newsroom, good morning. I'm Tia Priest-Willamott. One Nation leader Pauline Hanson has declared she thinks she has what it takes to become Prime Minister. The Redbridge poll out last night has One Nation as the preferred major party by more Australians for the first time. Polling suggests the party could displace the Coalition as the opposition in federal parliament. The controversial Queensland senator has told Sky News she's considering running in a lower house seat, which would allow her to become PM.
6: Do I want to be Prime Minister?
7: Mm-hmm.
6: Well, I'll tell you what, I won't knock the job, Andrew, because I believe that I have the ability to do it. I'm not going to underestimate myself or say, no, I can't do it.
5: Data shows Australian home prices have flatlined in May as various issues affect the market. Cotality's National Home Value Index shows Sydney is leading the downturn with a drop of nearly 1%. Research Director Tim Lawless says a number of factors are softening the market.
8: We've seen inflation rising, interest rates have picked up, we've seen confidence fall off a cliff in the midst of an oil shock. And now, of course, with the budget, we're probably likely to see less investment in the marketplace.
5: Search crews are still working overseas to find two other men feared missing in a flooded cave in Laos following the successful rescue of four others. A group were searching for gold inside the cave when they became trapped by floodwaters more than 10 days ago. It's understood two others may still be trapped somewhere in the cave system. Australian cave diver Josh Richards says crews are racing against time to find the missing pair.
9: Having a map from the miners who were rescued yesterday, we now know that there's a passage beyond. It sounds like it's even tighter and more unpleasant.
5: And medical experts are highlighting the effects of back pain on mental health as part of Spinal Health Month. A CQU survey found nearly half of Australians with back pain reported it had a moderate to extreme effect on their mental health. Australian Chiropractors Association Dr. Kim Lee-Jum says the numbers are getting worse.
10: Between 2024 to 2026, there was an increase of 14% in chronic pain sufferers. That was 30% in 2024 and now 41.1% in 2026.
5: Dean Solomon admits he's turned off his social media after being appointed as Essendon interim coach. The Bombers losing last night to West Coast by 30 points in his first game in charge. Solomon says he's just taking his chances.
11: Very grateful for this opportunity. The circumstances are not, obviously I didn't want it to be this way. But we're here now and I'm just going to embrace the opportunity. And I mean, the other coaches, all staff have been amazing.
5: And the wait is over for Dragons fans after the embattled club downed the Broncos 30-26 and broke its 15-game losing streak. Brisbane trailed 30-8 before a resurgent final 11 minutes, scoring three converted tries. And that's the latest news update from the Capital Radio Newsroom. I'm Tia Priest-Willamott.
12: Continuing with GNFM local news, thanks to John Douglas, Priceline Pharmacy. I'm Caitlin Lewis. Police are seeking assistance from the public to identify and locate the rightful owners or relatives of recovered military medals. These awards represent the service and sacrifice of Australian and Commonwealth veterans, and every effort is being made to return them to their families, according to police. The two sets of medals were recovered by police at a rural property in Bevendale in the Upper Lachlan Shire during an investigation into break and enter offences. Anyone with information is urged to contact Yass Police Station on 02 6226 9399 or the Police Assistance Line on 131 444. Ray White Goulburn and Crookwall will be moving into the second year of its Little Ray of Giving Fund. The fundraiser initially started as a Christmas campaign, but it was established as a perpetual year-round fund that has now completed its inaugural year of community care. The fund also works with social services to take away immediate material pressures during times of sudden transitions. Fundraising for the Goulburn Lilac City Festival has begun with the pre-loved fashion sale happening on June 13. It's all happening at the St. Saviour's Hall on Bourke Street from 8am to 3pm. There will be clothing, shoes, bags, scarves, casual and formal wear, as well as two fashion parades on the day. And Goulburn locals may have noticed the race club didn't hold its race day on Friday. That's because inspections deemed the service unsafe for racing. It's not all bad news. The race has been rescheduled for June 22. Checking sport now, the ACT Brumbies have announced halfback Clayton Thorne has re-signed with the club for another season, extending his contract until the end of next year. The club has described the 23-year-old as one of the most entertaining young talents in Australian rugby, saying he's developed into a key member of the squad. He said staying was an easy decision. And the Canberra Raiders have bested the Cowboys in a chilly match in the nation's capital. Sebastian Chris crossed the line twice, as well as KO Weeks, Tom Starling, Origin hero Ethan Strange and Xavier Savage. Over 12,000 people made the trip to Canberra's GIO Stadium. That's the latest GNFM local news. If you have a local news lead, go to gnfm.com.au and click local news. I'm Caitlin Lewis.
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12: The cheapest unleaded 91 in Goulburn is at the Metro on Braidwood Road, which is selling for $1.72. The cheapest diesel is also at the Metro Petroleum on Braidwood Road, 1 litre, selling at $2.04.
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0: A late shower at 2 and 12 today. Tomorrow, showers and 14. Wednesday, showers, windy and 12. And Thursday, a shower at 2 and 9. Goulburn atop at 12 today, currently 5. Crookwall atop at 10, currently 5. Canberra expecting 13 at the moment on 1. 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

0: Forever Classic, GNFN, the local breakfast show with Craig Pritchard. Thanks to the Polo. And don't forget, tomorrow night it's Musical Bingo, where you can play with Beats Not Balls from 6:30 and have a whole lot of fun. It's 12 past 7, time to check out the morning queue for this morning. And it's the first day of winter. I thought we'd kick it off with a couple of cool songs up against each other. Cool for Cats, UK Squeeze.
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0: Now, it began with the UK Squeeze getting off to a good start, but since the first half hour, it's all been Mondo Rock. And Cool World now has 82% of your vote compared to UK Squeeze 18%. So, big comeback from Mondo Rock. Deservedly so. I mean, he was only here just over a month ago and played a great show at GPAC. 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

0: Forever Classic, DNFM 107.7, the local breakfast show with Craig Pritchard. Thanks to the Bolo, Pat Benatar, and hit me with your best shot. It's 16 past 7. Hey, with the World Cup just weeks away, the Socceroos had fans chewing their nails after a flat 1-0 loss to Mexico. They hadn't been able to hit with their best shot for a little while. The hosts dominated early and scored off a slick set piece in the 27th minute. But the moment everybody's talking about, Mo Tua's absolute howler, an open net from about 20 metres out, and the goalkeeper nowhere in sight, and he still put it wide. Australia didn't manage a single shot on target on the first half, and former striker Alex Brusque didn't sugarcoat it, calling the performance hard viewing with no movement at all in the midfield. Fans online are already bracing for a rough World Cup run, saying the team looks woeful and could get destroyed if things don't change. Oh, that's not good. There were sparks. Tua's pace caused headaches for Mexico until he was subbed off late. But the big question remains, can Australia find goals before the tournament actually kicks off? And, well, let's hope the only thing missing next time isn't the net. Forever Classic, DNFM.
1: 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In the white room. Shaped the sound of the 70s. I shot Sherry. And unplugged in the 90s. Yeah. Now, he's a living legend. And you could be seeing him in Chicago.
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3: Forever Classic DNFM, it's 21 past 7, a late shower at 2 and 12 today. Tomorrow showers and 14, Wednesday showers windy and 12, and Thursday a shower at 2 and 9. Goulburn atop at 12 today, currently 4. Crookwell atop at 10, currently 4. Canberra expecting 13, at the moment on 0. 21 past 7, Forever Classic DNFM.

0: Forever Classic, DNFN, the local breakfast show with Craig Pritchard. Thanks to the Bolo Roxette, taking a joyride. It's 26 past 7. You could be taking a joyride to Chicago to see Eric Clapton. 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We'll have another one coming up later on this hour. 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
2: Capua Street and Hume Street all moving really nicely around the town centre. Seeing some patchy congestion building now. Burke Street, all directions at Goldsmith Street. Travelling into Maroola, we've got all-day roadworks. That's got 80km speed restrictions either side of the Hume Highway. Travel time from the Hume Motorway from Barrowman North to Campbelltown will take you 45 minutes. Get caught not wearing a motorcycle helmet this holiday period and you'll face double the points. With double demerits enforced Friday 5th June till Monday 8th June, you can stop it or cop it. I'm Brooke, share with the latest traffic on Forever Classic GNFM 107.7.
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3: From the Capital Radio Newsroom, good morning. I'm Tia Priest-Willamott. One Nation leader Pauline Hanson has declared she thinks she has what it takes to become Prime Minister. The Redbridge poll out last night has One Nation as the preferred major party by more Australians for the first time. Polling suggests the party could displace the Coalition as the opposition in federal parliament. The controversial Queensland senator has told Sky News she's considering running in a lower house seat, which would allow her to become PM.
4: Do I want to be Prime Minister?
5: Mm-hmm.
4: Well, I'll tell you what, I won't knock the job, Andrew, because I believe that I have the ability to do it. I'm not going to underestimate myself or say, no, I can't do it.
3: Data shows Australian home prices have flatlined in May as various issues affect the market. Cotality's National Home Value Index shows Sydney is leading the downturn with a drop of nearly 1%. Research Director Tim Lawless says a number of factors are softening the market.
6: We've seen inflation rising, interest rates have picked up, we've seen confidence fall off a cliff in the midst of an oil shock. And now, of course, with the budget, we're probably likely to see less investment in the marketplace.
3: Search crews are still working overseas to find two other men feared missing in a flooded cave in Laos following the successful rescue of four others. A group were searching for gold inside the cave when they became trapped by floodwaters more than 10 days ago. It's understood two others may still be trapped somewhere in the cave system. Australian cave diver Josh Richards says crews are racing against time to find the missing pair.
7: Having a map from the miners who were rescued yesterday, we now know that there's a passage beyond. It sounds like it's even tighter and more unpleasant.
3: And medical experts are highlighting the effects of back pain on mental health as part of Spinal Health Month. A CQU survey found nearly half of Australians with back pain reported it had a moderate to extreme effect on their mental health. Australian Chiropractors Association Dr. Kim Lee-Jum says the numbers are getting worse.
8: Between 2024 to 2026, there was an increase of 14% in chronic pain sufferers. That was 30% in 2024 and now 41.1% in 2026.
3: Dean Solomon admits he's turned off his social media after being appointed as Essendon interim coach. The Bombers losing last night to West Coast by 30 points in his first game in charge. Solomon says he's just taking his chances.
9: Very grateful for this opportunity. The circumstances are not, obviously I didn't want it to be this way. But we're here now and I'm just going to embrace the opportunity. And I mean, the other coaches, all staff have been amazing.
3: And the wait is over for Dragons fans after the embattled club downed the Broncos 30-26 and broke its 15-game losing streak. Brisbane trailed 30-8 before a resurgent final 11 minutes, scoring three converted tries. And that's the latest news update from the Capital Radio Newsroom. I'm Tia Priest-Willamott.
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10: The cheapest unleaded 91 in Goulburn is at the Metro on Braidwood Road, which is selling for $1.72. The cheapest diesel is also at the Metro Petroleum on Braidwood Road, 1 litre, selling at $2.04.
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11: A late shower at 2 and 12 degrees today. Tomorrow, showers and 14. Wednesday, showers windy and 12. And Thursday, a shower at 2 and 9. Goulburn on top of 12 today, currently 4. Crookwell on top of 10, currently 4. And Canberra expecting 13 at the moment, 0.
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0: Forever Classic, DNFN, the local breakfast show with Craig Pritchard. Thanks to the Bolo. Well, today is the first day of winter, and I've put up a couple of cool songs up against each other for this morning's morning cue. We've got Cool for Cats by UK Squeeze.
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3: And I believe I've got Tony on the line. How are you, Tony?
4: Yeah, great. Thanks, Craig. How are you?
3: I'm very good. Congratulations. You've got through, and that now means you're on the standby list nice and early for Eric Clapton live in Chicago. How would that be?
4: Fantastic. Thank you very much.
3: Yeah, I mean, what a great artist to go and see, one of the biggest legends of all time. And we've got two tickets to see Eric Clapton at the United Center at Chicago Friday, September 11. Return airfares for two, plus $5,000 in cash. And you're on the standby list, so that means you're now, as good a chance as anybody. And in the next 3 weeks, we'll be able to let you know whether you're the big winner or not.
4: Fantastic, thank you.
3: Have you ever been to Chicago?
4: No, I haven't actually.
3: Okay, yeah, well, it'll be a great place to check out. A big city and probably just as windy, if not windier than Goulburn.
4: Yes.
3: It's meant to be the windy city as we are.
4: Yeah.
3: Hey, congratulations and well done. You're now on the standby list.
4: Great, thanks, Greg.
3: All right, thanks, Tony. Have a great day.
4: You do. Bye.
3: Bye. And we'll be back again thanks to the all-new and still unbreakable Toyota Hilux, available now at Goulburn Toyota. 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
3: Here's a day to mark down on your calendar, National Donor Day. 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
3: Forever Classic DNFM, it's 13 to 8. A late shower, 2 and 12 today. Tomorrow, showers and 14. Wednesday, showers, windy and 12. On Thursday, shower, 2 and 9. Goulburn atop at 12 today, currently 6. Crookwell atop at 10, currently 6. And Canberra expecting 13 at the moment, 0. 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

0: Another classic, DNFN, the local breakfast show with Craig Pritchard. Thanks to the Bolo. Don't forget Musical Bingo back tomorrow night from 6:30, playing with Beats Not Balls. It's 9 to 8. Coming up after 8 o'clock this morning, it's DNFM Celebrity Voices. Have a listen to these five voices.
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0: If you can work those out after 8 o'clock, you've got a chance at $470. And it's all thanks to the Golden Workers Club. Amazing variety of $14 lunch deals every weekday. 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The birthday book next.

0: It's 6 to 8 as we open up the GNFM birthday book, thanks to Carpa One Golem. And for the first day of June, first day of winter, big happy birthday to Liam. Lots of love from Mum, Dad, Vali, Isaac, and also Aaron. And I hope you have a great birthday. Carol Olsen, 80 for yesterday. And lots of love to you on this very special birthday from staff at the former Goulburn Building Society, John, Robin, Anna, Christine, Pip, and Jenny. Chris and Jenny, Helen, Leslie, Janice, and very special wishes from your husband, Ken. And happy birthday to Kathy, and lots of love from your family and friends for today. Now, if you'd like to get a birthday in the birthday book, just call us during office hours, 4821 3377.
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2: Travelling through Maroolan, just watch out with ongoing roadworks. That's got 80-kilometre speed restrictions either side of the Hume Highway. Hume Street and Cowper Street all clear northbound into Goulburn Town Centre. The Federal Highway getting a good run in both directions through Collector. 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I'm Brooke Sheen with the latest traffic on Forever Classic GNFM 107.7.
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2: From the Capital Radio Newsroom, good morning, I'm Tia Priest-Willamott. A former senator claims Australia's revised AUKUS deal with the United States shouldn't come as a surprise. Our country was originally due to purchase a mix of new and second-hand Virginia-class submarines from America. We will now acquire used submarines from the same production block instead. Rex Patrick says he doesn't believe we will ever see the subs.
3: Anyone who's been bothered to look into the US submarine industrial base have known that we are never going to get Virginia-class submarines for the Royal Australian Navy.
2: The mother of murdered British backpacker Peter Falconio has made a rare plea for help to find her son's body. The 28-year-old was killed by Bradley John Murdoch in 2001 while travelling with his girlfriend between Alice Springs and Darwin. Joan Falconio has told News Corp she fears she'll die before her son is found. The tourism industry believes travel warnings for a number of Middle Eastern airports should be reduced. The alerts were put in place following the outbreak of the Iran war. Travel Industry Association Chief Executive Dean Long says they could see many travellers head off uninsured.
4: Really simply, Minister Wong today just needs to lower the advice for the airport itself from a level 4 to a level 3. It doesn't mean have a holiday, but it means you can transit.
2: Rescuers are now exploring alternative access points to find the last two missing men trapped in a Lough cave. A group of seven miners became stranded in the cave when flash floods hit nearly 2 weeks ago. Rescuers extracted the first villager before four more found their own way out. Australian cave diver Josh Richards says he's been leading efforts to locate a vertical access into the cave system.
5: We then went and marched out through the jungle, found a hole, found a substantial hole. I climbed down into it. I could only get down about 7 to 8 metres before I found another vertical shaft.
2: And significant amounts of Russian timber is reportedly entering Australia tariff-free. The federal government imposed trade sanctions on the country following its invasion of Ukraine. The Age reports the timber is being laundered through China and other countries to evade the taxes. Recapping round 13 of the NRL, the Panthers won their heavyweight clash with the Warriors 20-18. Meanwhile, Broncos coach Michael Maguire says they left their comeback too late in a shock 30-26 loss to the Dragons.
6: Missed the start, weren't able to build pressure. We knew exactly what we were walking into. Had a pretty good prep, but yeah, we didn't match their intent.
2: Crossing Codes Australia are celebrating world championship titles overnight, the men's and women's sevens claiming gold in Spain. And the Reds will stare down one of Super Rugby's biggest hoodoos when they face the Chiefs in Saturday's qualifying final. No Australian side has ever won a knockout game across the ditch. The record stands at 21 straight losses. And that's the latest news update from the Capital Radio Newsroom. I'm Tia Priest-Willamott.
7: Continuing with GNFM local news, thanks to John Douglas, Priceline Pharmacy. I'm Caitlin Lewis. Goulburn Mulwarri locals now have access to the full road construction timetable after it was released by council last week. Council is advising that during the works, residents and emergency services access will be maintained and there will be an increase in construction traffic and noise during this time. The full road repair timetable can be found on council's website. Goulburn Mulwarri Council has formally responded to concerns raised by locals about the current roadworks on Mountain Ash Road. Council released a statement saying it's aware of current roadworks that are unsatisfactory and it understands the community's frustrations. It has issued its contractor with a non-performance notice and is actively engaging in discussions to address these concerns and ensure the required standards are met. Council thanks the community for its ongoing patience and understanding as it works through these issues. Goulburn families needing to seek medical care away from home face higher costs than those in metropolitan areas. That's according to a study from Ronald McDonald House Australia, which found 63% of those living in regional and rural parts of the country say they would struggle financially if medical care was needed. CEO of Ronald McDonald House Australia, Barbara Ryan, says it highlights the work that the organisation does for those in vulnerable positions.
8: You know, we work in close partnership with hospitals, healthcare teams and community partners to help ease those additional pressures by providing families a place to stay close to their child so they can focus on being there when it matters most. You know, no family should ever have to choose between having a place to stay and being there with their child.
7: Also making news, congratulations to Bryant's Pies and Trapper's Bakery in Goulburn for being recognised among the 13 best bakeries and pie shops in New South Wales by Destination New South Wales. Checking sport, results have come through from the Goulburn Golf Club's ladies competition. Marilyn Manfred topped the leaderboard, followed by Sue Ellen Langbein, Kelly Weir and Rona Hope. Those ladies also came out on top in the placegetters competition with Diane Armstrong, Donna Kent, Gail Maroney, Sue Bowie, Virginia Spinks and Jane Kilmeister coming in after them. Nearest the pin winner was Jean Dooley. That's the latest GNFM local news. If you have a local news lead, go to gnfm.com.au and click local news. I'm Caitlin Lewis.
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7: The cheapest unleaded 91 in Goulburn is at the Metro on Braidwood Road, which is selling for $1.72. The cheapest diesel is also at the Metro Petroleum on Braidwood Road, 1 litre, selling at $2.04.
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9: A low shower of 2 and 12 today. Tomorrow, showers and 14. Wednesday, showers, windy and 12. And Thursday, a shower of 2 and 9. Goulburn on top of 12 today, currently 6. Crookwell on top of 10, currently 6. And Canberra expecting 13. At the moment, 1 degree. 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
2: It's 8:15. We've got $470 up for grabs. And I believe I've got Katie on the line. How are you, Katie?
3: Yeah, good, thanks. How are you going?
2: I'm really good. 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
2: All right, now we worked out Gillian Anderson, and she's in the middle with the G. But we've got another one that's controversial and another one who's an action star. Who are you going to go for?
3: Okay, let's start off with Roger Moore.
2: Ooh. No.
3: Jack Black.
2: No.
3: Heath Ledger.
2: Playing a fantastic Joker.
3: Michael Douglas.
2: Great actor.
3: Lastly, William Dafoe.
2: Another great actor who's been extremely busy in movies over the last few years. He's made a bit of a comeback. Yeah. Hey, great voices, but not the voices that we need for our Celebrity Voices. But thanks for trying.
3: No worries. Thank
2: All right.
3: You.
2: See
3: Bye.
2: You, Katie. Bye. All right. Let's play those voices again.
1: G-N-M.
2: All right. I think we've got time for one more to give it a go. Good morning.
5: How you going?
2: Yeah, I'm good. All right. Who are you going to go for?
5: Patrick Swayze.
2: No.
5: Mark Hamill.
2: No.
5: Tom Selleck.
2: Love Tom Selleck, but no.
5: Pamela Anderson.
2: Like her too. One more.
5: J.K. Rowling.
2: Yeah, she's been a bit on the controversial side since writing those Harry Potter books. But no, unfortunately. Great voices, but not the ones we need. Hey, thanks for trying.
5: Thanks.
2: All right, see you later. Thanks. And we'll do it again this afternoon. Now, we're doing it at a brand new time because Deeksy is taking over the 10 till 3 spot as of today. And Banksy will be back this afternoon in Drive between 3 and 7. And the new time is 20 past 4 every afternoon. So we'll be listening then for your chance to call and win. 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
2: Forever Classic DNFM, it's 22 past 8, a late shower at 2 and 12 today. Showers and 14 tomorrow, Wednesday showers, windy and 12. And Thursday a shower at 2 and 9. Goulburn on top of 12 today, currently 7. Crookwell on top of 10, currently 7. Canberra expecting 13, at the moment on 3 degrees. Forever Classic DNFM, it's 22 past 8.

0: Forever Classic, Dear Nathan, the local breakfast show with Craig Pritchard. Thanks to the Bowler Dragon and April Sun in Cuba. It's 26 past 8. Coming up after 8.30, we'll open up the Days of the Year calendar and we'll give you another chance to get on our standby list to see Eric Clapton live in Chicago. Forever Classic, Dear Nathan.
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2: It's looking all clear for the Hume Highway. Problem-free northbound from Kenmore this morning, travelling towards Campbelltown and the Hume Motorway. Through Collector, the Federal Highway, you're looking steady southbound towards the capital. From Goulburn through to Mossvale via the Hume Highway and the Illawarra Highway, that will take you 50 minutes each way. 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I'm Brooke Shim with the latest traffic on Forever Classic, GNFM 107.7.
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11: From the Capital Radio Newsroom, good morning. I'm Tia Priest-Willamott. A former senator claims Australia's revised AUKUS deal with the United States shouldn't come as a surprise. Our country was originally due to purchase a mix of new and second-hand Virginia-class submarines from America. We will now acquire used submarines from the same production block instead. Rex Patrick says he doesn't believe we will ever see the subs.
12: Anyone who's been bothered to look into the US submarine industrial base have known that we are never going to get Virginia-class submarines for the Royal Australian Navy.
11: The mother of murdered British backpacker Peter Falconio has made a rare plea for help to find her son's body. The 28-year-old was killed by Bradley John Murdoch in 2001 while travelling with his girlfriend between Alice Springs and Darwin. Joan Falconio has told News Corp she fears she'll die before her son is found. The tourism industry believes travel warnings for a number of Middle Eastern airports should be reduced. The alerts were put in place following the outbreak of the Iran war. Travel Industry Association Chief Executive Dean Long says they could see many travellers head off uninsured.
13: Really simply, Minister Wong today just needs to lower the advice for the airport itself from a level 4 to a level 3. It doesn't mean have a holiday, but it means you can transit.
11: Rescuers are now exploring alternative access points to find the last two missing men trapped in a Lough cave. A group of seven miners became stranded in the cave when flash floods hit nearly 2 weeks ago. Rescuers extracted the first villager before four more found their own way out. Australian cave diver Josh Richards says he's been leading efforts to locate a vertical access into the cave system.
14: We then went and marched out through the jungle, found a hole, found a substantial hole. I climbed down into it. I could only get down about 7 to 8 metres before I found another vertical shaft.
11: And significant amounts of Russian timber is reportedly entering Australia tariff-free. The federal government imposed trade sanctions on the country following its invasion of Ukraine. The Age reports the timber is being laundered through China and other countries to evade the taxes. Recapping round 13 of the NRL, the Panthers won their heavyweight clash with the Warriors 20-18. Meanwhile, Broncos coach Michael Maguire says they left their comeback too late in a shock 30-26 loss to the Dragons.
15: Missed the start, weren't able to build pressure. We knew exactly what we were walking into. Had a pretty good prep, but yeah, we didn't match their intent.
11: Crossing Codes Australia are celebrating world championship titles overnight, the men's and women's sevens claiming gold in Spain. And the Reds will stare down one of Super Rugby's biggest hoodoos when they face the Chiefs in Saturday's qualifying final. No Australian side has ever won a knockout game across the ditch. The record stands at 21 straight losses. And that's the latest news update from the Capital Radio Newsroom. I'm Tia Priest-Willamott.
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16: The cheapest unleaded 91 in Goulburn is at the Metro on Braidwood Road, which is selling for $1.72. The cheapest diesel is also at the Metro Petroleum on Braidwood Road, 1 litre, selling at $2.04.
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0: A late shower at 2 and 12 today. Tomorrow, showers and 14. Wednesday, showers, windy and 12. On Thursday, a shower at 2 and 9. Goulburn at top of 12 today, currently 7. Crookwall at top of 10, currently 7. And Canberra expecting 13 at the moment on 3 degrees.
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3: I've got Marge. How are you, Marge?
4: Good, thanks, Greg.
3: Oh, that's good to hear. Hey, guess what? You're on the very first day, straight into the standby list for Eric Clapton. So you can now, wait over the next few weeks, knowing that you're one of the first ones to get in.
4: Ooh, great.
3: Well done. And I believe you're a big fan of Eric Clapton.
4: Yeah.
3: The great
4: music.
3: All those great bands that he was in, like Cream and a number
4: Cream.
3: Of the Birds, even briefly. And of course, who could ever forget Layla with Derek and the Dominoes?
4: Yeah.
3: And then
4: he did a good one with Pavarotti, even.
3: He did too. And he's actually the guy who introduced Bob Marley to the world when he did a couple of Bob Marley covers, in particular, I Shot the Sheriff. So, once he did that, everyone else thought, who's this guy that writes these songs? And they discovered Bob Marley. But you're going to be discovering Eric Clapton live in Chicago. You ever been there before?
4: I haven't, no.
3: No, well, what a great city. We've found one even windier than Goulburn.
4: Yeah.
3: But never mind, there's a lot of other great stuff to check out in Chicago, and in particular that concert of one of the biggest legends of all time, Eric Clapton, and it's on September 11 in Chicago. And, of course, that's not the only thing you'll win. It's two tickets to see Eric over there in Chicago, return airfares, plus $5,000 cash will make the trip even happier for you.
4: I'm sure. That'd be fantastic.
3: Absolutely. Well, Marge, you're now in the draw, so good luck. Marg, sorry. Got it close. All right. Well, you have a good day, and you're now in the draw.
4: Okay, thanks a lot, Craig.
3: All right, see you, mate.
4: Have a good day.
3: You too.
4: Bye.
3: And we'll be back again with Dixie throughout the morning, and I'll give you one more shot after 9 o'clock. And, of course, it's all thanks to the all-new and still unbreakable Toyota Hilux, available now at Goulburn Toyota.

0: Forever Classic, DNFN, the local breakfast show with Craig Pritchard. Thanks to the Bolo, 17 to 9, and it's time to check out the days of the year. Calendar, of course, is the first day of winter, and to everybody, it is a little bit colder this morning than it was this time last week. Not much, though. World Milk Day today as well, so if you love your milk, drink it up. It's Love Island Day. I suppose it's the day you can binge Love Island. Or go to your own Love Island. National Game Show Day. It's National Go Barefoot Day. That's on the other side of the world, obviously, not on a day where it's just become winter. National Olive Day. Dinosaur Day. It's World Reef Awareness Day. Oscar the Grouch Day. International Children's Day. Stand for Children Day. Skateboard Day in Kentucky. Wear a Dress Day. 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
5: Hi, it's Jody from the Crookwell Hotel. 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
3: 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The flux capacitor's doing what a flux capacitor shouldn't. 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
5: Forever Classic, DNFM, it's 11 to 9, a late shower at 2 and 12 today. Tomorrow, showers and 14. Wednesday, showers, windy and 12. And Thursday, a shower at 2 and 9. Goulburn on top of 12 today, currently 8. Crookwell on top of 10, currently 8. And Canberra expecting 13 at the moment on 6 degrees. 11 to 9, Forever Classic, DNFM.

0: Thanks to the Bolo Madonna and Express Yourself, and we will express ourselves just after 9 o'clock with a 30-minute music marathon, including Whitney. 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
2: Hume and Cowper Street, all clear running northbound into Goulburn Town Centre. Seeing some patchy traffic around Bourke Street, but all moving pretty well. We've got a height limit on Sloan Street at Bradwood Road in both directions over the bridge. If the heavy vehicles or caravans over 2.7 metres into Maroland, just watch out with ongoing roadworks all day with 80 kilometre speed restrictions either side of the Hume Highway. Get caught speeding this holiday period and you'll face double the points with double demerits in force Friday 5th June till Monday 8th June. You can stop it or cop it. I'm Brooke Sheehan with the latest traffic on Forever Classic GNFM 107.7.
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2: From the Capital Radio Newsroom, good morning. I'm Tia Priest-Willamott. The newly appointed president of the Liberal Party accepts there's been a huge surge in support for alternatives as One Nation cements its popularity among voters. The latest Redbridge poll shows the minor party now has a primary vote of 31%, which is now ahead of both Labor and the Liberals. Tony Abbott was elected unopposed as the new Liberal president and says the most important thing for the coalition is taking the fight to the Labor Party.
3: I think it's a question not so much of beating any other party on the centre-right. It's a question of exposing the lies and the incompetence and the un-Australian characteristics of the current government.
2: A three-year-old boy has died and his father has been seriously injured after fire tore through their family home in Melbourne. The blaze broke out just after midnight, firefighters taking an hour to tackle the flames and finding the toddler's body. Investigators are looking into whether an e-bike or scooter battery caused the fire. New research points to strong community support for super payday reforms, which will come into effect next month. A super members council survey found 98% of Australians are happy with the changes. Chief Executive Misha Schubert says the reforms will see employers forced to pay staff their super at the same time as their wages.
4: It's going to be really great for one in four workers across the country who's missing out on some of the super they've earned. But it also means that there'll be a level playing field for every employer who's already making those efforts and doing absolutely the right thing by their staff.
2: And severe weather which has hit Western Australia could sweep over the eastern states later this week. The low pressure system is packing strong winds and bringing rain and storms. It will affect Victoria and South Australia first before moving into New South Wales. It's a new-look Socceroos squad with 17 World Cup first-timers locked in. Eddie Summerfield reports.
5: Matt Ryan will captain the 26-man squad, leading Australia into his fourth World Cup. He and Matthew Leckie equaling Tim Cahill's national record. As many as 17 players could make their World Cup debut. Christian Volpato switching his allegiance from Italy to Australia to make the squad. Head coach Tony Popovich thanking players who were part of qualification but didn't make the cut. The Socceroos now looking to turn their form around after yesterday's 1-0 loss to Mexico, a friendly against Switzerland next weekend before their campaign begins against Turkey the following week. Eddie Summerfield reporting.
2: And round 13 of the NRL has wrapped up with the Panthers winning their top of the table clash with the Warriors 20-18. Meanwhile, the Raiders beat the Cowboys 26-12, while the Broncos went down to the Dragons in a shock loss 30-26. And that's the latest news update from the Capital Radio Newsroom. I'm Tia Priest-Willamott.
6: Continuing with GNFM local news, thanks to John Douglas Priceline Pharmacy. I'm Caitlin Lewis. The Hume Police District is after the public's help to find the rightful owners of recovered military medals in the Upper Lachlan Shire. These awards represent the service and sacrifice of Australian Commonwealth veterans, and every effort is being made to return them to their families. The two sets of medals were recovered by police at a rural property in Bevendale in the Upper Lachlan Shire during an investigation into break and enter offences. Anyone with information is urged to contact Yass Police Station on 02 6226 9399 or the Police Assistance Line on 131 444. Ray White Goulburn and Crookwall is marking a successful inaugural year of its Little Ray of Giving Fund by bringing it back for a second year. The fundraiser initially started as a Christmas campaign, but it was established as a perpetual year-round fund that has now completed its inaugural year of community care. The fund also works with local social services to take away immediate material pressures during times of sudden transitions. The pre-loved fashion sale is back by popular demand, raising money for the annual Lilac City Festival. It's all happening at the St. Saviour's Hall on Bourke Street from 8 a.m. to 3 p.m. There will be clothing, shoes, bags, scarves, casual and formal wear, as well as two fashion parades on the day. And a steward's inspection of the racetrack at the Goulburn Race Club has led to its race day being cancelled. Heavy rain led to the decision being made, but it's not all bad news. The event will return on Monday, June 22. Checking sport, good news out of ACT Brumbies camp. The club has announced 23-year-old halfback Clayton Thorne is staying in the nation's capital until the end of 2027. The club has described the 23-year-old as one of the most entertaining young talents in Australian rugby, saying he's developed into a key member of the squad. He said staying was an easy decision. And the Raiders have moved up to 12th place on the NRL ladder after a 14-point victory over the Cowboys. Sebastian Chris crossed the line twice, as well as KO Weeks, Tom Starling, Origin hero Ethan Strange and Xavier Savage. That's the latest GNFM local news. If you have a local news lead, go to gnfm.com.au and click local news. I'm Caitlin Lewis.
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7: A late shower at 2 and 12 today. Tomorrow, showers and 14. Wednesday, showers, windy and 12. And Thursday, a shower at 2 and 9. Goulburn a top of 12 today, currently 8 degrees. Crookwall a top of 10, currently 8. And Canberra expecting 13 at the moment on 7 degrees. 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

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It's a 30-minute music marathon with Craig Pritchard. Coming up soon, we'll find out who we've got on our standby list for Eric Clapton. And right now, some Bryan Adams, forever classic DNFM.

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3: Okay, it's time to put somebody else into the standby list. I believe we've got Reg on the line. How are you, Reg?
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4: Sounds good to me.
3: It'd be good, wouldn't it? 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You're on the standby list, and in 3 weeks we'll be making that phone call, all thanks to all new and still unbreakable Toyota Hilux. And, yeah, what's your favourite Eric Clapton song?
4: I'll Chop the Sheriff.
3: Yeah, good choice.
4: Sounds good.
3: And Chicago would be a whole lot of fun. 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
4: A few weeks, yep.
3: Yep, absolutely. All right, thanks, Reg, and I've got your phone number here, so, yeah, best of luck.
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3: All right. And we'll have him on the standby list, and you could have a chance throughout today with Deeksy and Banksy. 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

0: Forever Classic, DNFN, the local breakfast show with Craig Pritchard. Thanks to The Bolo. And don't forget, tomorrow night, Musical Bingo is back from 6.30, playing with Beats Not Balls. It's coming up to 10 o'clock, and after 10, Deeks is in with a 30-minute music marathon, including Lionel Richie. And Fleetwood Mac. 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